shout outs. We've already got some people locked in. Enjoying the bank holiday vibe. We hope we get you in the mood. Want to shout out Jay. Big up, you missed last show. It's good to have you back. Want to shout out Matches, one of our former Rising Rhythm stars. Locked in. Shout out to all the Music Hub group, Ruth, Euphonique and APH. Back at you, Matches.

0: Is this getting you in the mood, Nikki?
1: It's getting me in the mood, yeah. Getting some boogieing on the go.
0: Getting the Friday vibes. It's kind of good to start it funky, I think.
1: It depends what mood you're in. Is there, there was

0: bank holiday weekend.
1: I actually don't have any exciting plans this bank holiday weekend.
0: Oh my goodness.
1: It's the first time that's ever happened. Wow. There was a couple of gigs in and now it's not. Long story.
0: So you're are you just chilling?
1: I'm not chilling.
0: Of course you're not chilling. That'd be ridiculous.
1: I've got so much work to do and a lot of studioing to do, but I am going to try and get outside of the studio.
0: I think you probably should. It's producer life though, isn't it?
1: You know what it's like.
0: We go, oh, what a lovely sunny day. Let's shut the blinds and make some music.
1: I've been making the most of April though, like fully been outside in the sunshine this April. It's been great. So, mate, I won't feel so bad if I do take a day or two in the studio.
0: And it has been nice to have a little bit of sun, hasn't it?
1: Yeah, it has.
0: We spent all yesterday in the garden. We got in a hot tub. We got a barbecue on the go. It was great. Felt like we were on holiday.
1: That is so, you've created summer. Summer has happened.
0: Summer
1: it's
0: has
1: begun
0: happened.
1: Properly.
0: Exactly. So we're going to turn it up. This is Dibby Dibby Sound, DJ Fresh versus Jay.

I remember the summer that it came out, you'd walk through Bristol and you could like hear it coming through people's windows. And it's just like super, super vibey. But before that, we got a little bit of Shermanology. Conjure Jones.

beautiful years, where goals have been reached and you are finally at a place that you have only fantasized you would be, because you started enjoying each day as it came, and that light has delighted itself into each week. See, all we have is right now, so make

0: Yeah, I do. Definitely. So, if it's more hot tub and barbecue, then I might get jealous.
1: It doesn't keep barbecue, definitely. I mean, I'm heavily pregnant now. I'm like very close to having a baby. And so I decided that it would be a really good idea to redecorate the whole of the upstairs.
0: Oh yeah, good timing.
1: Yeah, this weekend. Yeah. I thought, do you know what I should do? I should climb ladders and paint the ceiling.
0: Are you going to end up doing this, or is someone else?
1: So what I said, what happened was, I was like, look, we should repaint. Baby's on the way, second baby. We need to repaint the nursery. We're going to move the boys into the bigger room, right? So there's logic.
0: Is this a royal we?
1: Yeah.
0: Intended.
1: Yeah, exactly. And Sam was like, Ruth, this is ridiculous. This is my partner. You can't do that. We're really pregnant.

0: comfy chair and
1: so
0: what?
1: I don't like not being able to do stuff. I find it very frustrating. So I was trying to like put all of the frog tape up in the bathroom today, you know, like, and Sam was like, get down off that ladder. You get down. And I got properly scolded and then told to go and sit downstairs.
0: You could supply the tunes. So yeah. you could be the sofa / comfy chair
1: I'm
0: DJ
1: allowed to do
0: whilst
1: up to
0: they're
1: like
0: doing the bits.
1: Halfway up the wall, and then I'm not allowed to do anything else. And also we've got to like sand back the wall in the bathroom, which I'm not allowed to do apparently.
0: If I was you, I'd just sit in a chair and be like, everybody else. Do it.
1: The end of the weekend, we're going to have a very nice new upstairs.
0: Beautiful.
1: Repainted. The boys' bedroom's going to be really nice and yellow and lovely. I think it's a great idea. And frankly, perfect timing.
0: You'll feel much better when it's all done.
1: Yeah, right, exactly.
0: And it's all there, ready to go.
1: Exactly. So, guys, let us know, do you have any plans for the bank holiday? What have you got going on? You can text us in.
0: On 078-4000-1037 on the burner phone.
1: Let us know what you're doing. Or, of course, you can join the WhatsApp community and say hello. Just head over to my Instagram at Ruth Royal Music. Don't forget the double L. Ruth Royal Music. Click the link in my bio and join the WhatsApp community. It's all popping off there. They're saying hello, which is great. Now, I was chatting about this tune, Last Goodbye, Break and Celestine. I feel like it's becoming a classic. It really is. Walking through Bristol, coming through open windows, hearing people just singing it out. Do you know what I mean?
0: It's a tune.

0: So I played in a toilet last night. DJed in a toilet last night.
1: I beg your pardon, Nikki.
0: So if people from Bristol know of Bog Bristol Clock Factory, have you seen this before?
1: Yeah, I have.
0: It's in the boys' toilet.
1: Oh, I was like, why is it in the boys' toilet? Surely they do it in the girls' one.
0: Well, yeah, I mean, and this is what makes it worse. So the decks, like, fill the whole room.
1: Yeah.
0: So you have to go under the decks, on the floor of the boys' toilet, to get behind the decks.
1: Come on,
0: and the floor was slightly sticky. That's all I'm going to say. It was amazing, though. It was such a vibe. And, yeah, Bog's a vibe, but it's an interesting concept.
1: I saw some of the footage from you. And it's really nice because everybody's, like, really close to you.
0: Yeah.
1: And raving. So, like, how many people fit in that room? Because it's tiny.
0: I mean, there's people out front, but they're not in the toilet as well. So
1: they're not in the toilet. Oh.
0: They can come under.
1: But
0: I think some people are like, I'm not going under that. And when you're DJing, people are coming under, so you have to, like, mix around people coming under the table. It's great. But I think, how many people could you fit in that toilet? I mean, it may be that. Maybe we ask Clock Factory. Maybe that is a challenge for Clock Factory. How many people can you actually fit in there?
1: Guess how many people you
0: can fit in. The urinals are there. Like, the urinal thing is like, oh, I'm pointing to my left-hand side. I forgot we were on radio for a second then. But they tell me it's cleaned beforehand. So, yeah.
1: Okay, as clean as a club can be.
0: Yeah.
1: Yeah, no, Bog Bristol, I've seen a lot of the footage of that. I've never played there. Would I play there? I'm not sure. I think I'm really like, you know, down and dirty and like ready to party until the opportunity comes along and I'm like, oh. What do you mean there's no green room?
0: It's so much fun. It is so much fun to play in. Yeah. And that's how I kickstarted my bank holiday weekend, it was a really good vibe.
1: What kind of set did you play?
0: I went in with some jungle, lots of amens, lots of new tunes as well. I've got some of the first play Fridays that I'm going to play today. Oh. I played last night for the first time and they went off, so.
1: Well, speaking of mixes, today you have myself and Nikki are going to be in the guest mix. We're going to be doing a little bit of a mini mix. I'm going to be going a bit liquidy.
0: Okay.
1: I always do that on radio, you know, because I don't get to play liquid out much. So I'm like, right, I'm doing it on radio.
0: Yes.
1: I'm going to try all of those mixes that I've been thinking about. But what are you going to play for us?
0: I don't know yet.
1: Oh.
0: I'm going to wing it and see what happens.
1: Exciting.
0: But probably jungle.
1: Probably jungle, yeah. Well, come on. I mean, that's where it is. So stay with us. We are here until 6 o'clock on Swoo FM. Stay locked. We've got plenty of First Play Fridays and some mixes from myself.

0: remember watching the music video for this on MTV back in the day. So every time I listen to this tune,
1: yeah,
0: I'm like picturing the music video.
1: So we got a little bit of Nia Archives. She's been releasing some bangers recently, but like, this is great. Boys in Blue.

0: really interesting. It's really cool.
1: It's very different.
0: It's really different. It's like it belongs in, you know that film 10 Things I Hate About You?
1: Yeah.
0: I want you to want me. Yeah. I need
1: it's
0: you.
1: It's genius. It's
0: exactly. And it's kind of a bit punky. It's really, really cool. And do you know what? I have noticed recently, like, there's a lot of kind of live instruments crossover with kind of like live bands coming out in drum and bass. Mm-hmm. And I think it's a bit of a reaction to AI, you know?
1: Oh, interesting.
0: Yeah, right? This is my take. Because I think everybody's like, okay, well, anybody can now make music and anybody can use an AI vocal. Anybody can use literally just feed a song into it and just spit something back out. Great, let's put it out on Spotify. And so it's like, everyone's like going back to like, how do we make it sound as kind of real as possible?
1: I think it's a performance thing as well, isn't it? Yeah. Like, not everybody's a DJ, but there's a lot of DJs now.
0: Everybody in Bristol is a DJ, I think.
1: There's a lot of DJs.
0: Yeah.
1: I went and watched a show the other day and Violet was on, who does the violin.
0: Oh, yeah. Oh my God.
1: Like,
0: she's
1: that was
0: amazing.
1: Incredible. I met her years ago. She was on a DJ academy we ran years ago. And yeah, she was just smashing it, just playing the violin, then mixing some tunes, then going playing the violin again. And it was just like, it's mind blowing. And it's beautiful.
0: She's an amazing DJ as well. Mm. Kino is actually doing a lot of work with Kino, isn't she? And he does live keys with his show. But I think that what's interesting about that tune from Near Archives is it's like actually the released track, like the production sounds really live, and it's got all this, like, I remember Graphics and Metric when they released their album, it had a lot of like I guess like indie punk influence in it, and I think that's a really cool part of drum and bass, where like we cross over a lot of other genres. But I'm really noticing it at the moment. Emily Mackis and Poland Bryson's new tune, Pretender, live instruments, you know, lots of kind of live drums and all that kind of stuff going on. And I feel like this AI stuff is happening really quickly. And everyone's going, right, what can we do? What can we do that's kind of human?
1: Nice reminder who the real musicians are.
0: She said it. Now we've got our first Play Friday of the day. This is from Jay Escott. It's a brand new single that came out today called Storm. He's working with Hypersensis and Street Flicker on this. And it's a great tune. Let's check it out. A bit of Near Archives there at the end.

0: Ivy's doing some really cool stuff at the moment. You know, I'm talking about this crossover genres.
1: Yep.
0: Very into that kind of like techno, hardcore crossover. Yeah. Absolute legend as well. She's such a sweetheart.
1: Yeah.
0: I was in, I think you did the same show in New Zealand.
1: Rolling Meadows.
0: Was it Rolling Meadows?
1: Yeah, we all bumped into each other.
0: Yeah, and she, I think she came on after me and she was like, oh, I'm really nervous. I've never played it. And then just like did an absolute killer set.
1: Yeah.
0: Absolute killer. So this is Your Mine, which has just dropped.

0: the tune. And again, you know, a wicked little bit of crossover. Sorry for the abrupt fade there.
1: Right, so enough of that, Ivy.
2: Enough of that. I was banging, but thanks. It was banging. And she's a wicked producer. And you know what? She's owning it, like, on another level. And I love how on social she's fully going in on the techno and house versus drum and bass, but bringing those worlds together. Yeah. Like, is sick.
0: And she's got like an alter ego as well, hasn't she? She's got another name.
2: I don't know about this.
0: Yeah, I can't remember what it is. But it's kind of going, I think it's going more into the hardcore sound. So yeah, she's just also doing that on the side. No, you know, no big deal. Just two artists running alongside.
2: No big deal. She's smashing it. She is smashing it.
0: Now you have got, it's not actually a First Play Friday, is it? Because we've played it before.
2: This is not a First Play Friday, but I do have a First Play Friday from Mad Sam, which I'm going to play later in the show. It was our last show, Mad Sam was here, right?
0: It was, yeah.
2: So Mad Sam was here on our last show and we were bigging up Light It Up Remix EP, which dropped on Beatport that week. Today it's dropped on all stores. Go grab it. And I wanted to just chat about 420 because we were like, I think Mad Sam was going 420 Castle Park vibes. Well, that didn't happen. As anyone who was in Bristol on 420 knows. It ended up being wicked. I wish you could have been there, Ruth.
0: I know. I was watching it from afar, feeling like massive FOMO, but I'm really glad that it was so great.
2: It was a stressful day. I'm not going to lie. And so we had the Riot Noise van, which is that big boombox van. And we were trying to find somewhere to set it up for hours, finding locations and things like that. Didn't end up happening. Police were sound. It was lovely. They were lovely. And I think
0: they were nice, but no.
2: They were secret drum and bass fans.
0: Were they?
2: I'm pretty sure.
0: Bristol policemen.
2: 100%. But yeah, so it was quite a nice story, though. Bristol crews pulled together. So we were with Rumble in the Jungle, Mothership, and my event, Youthtopia. We linked up with Blurred and Bass Barn. And did an epic event at Lost Horizon. So Lost Horizon were like, yeah, you can come here and run an event. Let's do it. And we ended up with like a 700 cap venue full, just with everybody like Ronnie Size and Daisy came through, Crossy. It was like proper Bristol crew.
0: That is
2: wicked.
0: So good.
2: Yeah, good vibes.
0: That is so good. Oh, that makes me feel all nice and warm and fuzzy inside.
2: Bristol is something special, isn't it? Bristol is something special. So thinking about 420, little flashback to 420. I'm going to play this 420 tune now. I think we need the decks up on here though.
0: Oh, hang on. Turn it all up.
2: There we go. So 420 tune, this is Daisy's remix. So big shouts going out to Daisy.
0: Big up, Daisy.

0: time.
1: Yeah.
0: Every single Friday, there's a Mad Sam release out.
1: Like two or three out on the same day or something.
0: Yeah.
1: Wow.
0: It's insane. It's one of the first Play Fridays I've got. It's absolutely banging, but it's Mad Sam. I was like, when I did the box set, I was like, I can't play all these tunes because it's just going to be a Mad Sam set. All different.

0: live act as well. That's wicked.
1: 100%.
0: So definitely go and check that tune out. So can you get it on like Spotify and all the streaming?
1: It's on all streaming platforms, all outlets now.
0: It is everywhere. So we're going to have a little bit of a throwback for our Rising Rhythms today. We're going to throw back to one of our faves. This is Exia chatting about some of their music and how they started.
2: Hi, Ruth. Thank you for having us as your Rising Rhythms artist.
3: We are Exia, a drum and bass duo based in Vienna, Austria.
2: My name is Emma. I'm the songwriter and vocalist of the project. I'm originally from Tehran, Iran. As a female artist, I faced many challenges back in my home country, which led me to move to Vienna to be able to pursue music, my passion, freely. My musical roots are very diverse, from traditional Persian folk music, thanks to my parents' influence, to the first CD I ever listened to, Backstreet's Back by the Backstreet Boys. As a teenager, I fell in love with R&B and artists like Brandy, Keisha Cole, and SWV. I moved to Vienna in 2021 and soon met Eric through a friend. We instantly clicked musically and started creating drum and bass together. We've come a long way and the journey is just getting started.
3: I'm Eric. I'm the producer half of our project. Being born into an Armenian family full of musicians, I had a musically rich upbringing. I was introduced to a wide array of music, starting from classical to jazz and Armenian folklore. I started playing the piano at the age of 6, first classical, and then later in my teenage years, I was introduced to jazz. At the same time, though, I also discovered the art of production and electronic music. One could say the beginning of rebelling in the rather musically conservative family environment. I found my true passion to be electronic music, especially drum and bass, after I finished my jazz studies.
2: We've so far had the honor to release on Solvent Records and collaborated on a track with amazing producers Ruben and Aaron Payne, which was also featured on Shogun Audio. I wrote our latest single, What You Gonna Do, about the cliche topic of a breakup, with a perspective of no longer being available to the person who took you for granted. My favorite part of the song is the trip-hop switch-up in the end. There, I got to show a lot more of my R&B side.
3: Not so cliche are the chords I used, which were recorded on my phone lying on the piano while practicing. Not recommended. This one was on our hard drive for quite some time and it was long overdue. So we are very happy it found its home on Solvent Records.
2: We have many surprises down the road this year for you. But for now, here is What You're Gonna Do, out now on Solvent Records.

0: Big up Exia. Little throwback there for our Rising Rhythms. 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Music number four, swoo, SWU, music4swoo@gmail.com. And we want to hear what you've got. We're very excited to hear new music, aren't we?
1: Yes, multi-genre, all different vibes.
0: Multi-genre indeed. I was going to say multi-genre coming up, actually, with this is drum and bass.
1: D&B.
0: So this is new from A Little Sound and Rover.

0: Sound.
1: Big Sound from Little Sound, see?
0: Big fan.
1: I didn't even know what I was doing then. Oh, my God. It's like I've been doing radio or something. Yeah, so big up to you, Abby. Well done. More tunes coming out.
2: It's wicked. Music video for this as well.
1: Is it? I've not seen it. Is it?
2: Oh, yeah, it's cool.
1: I've only seen the little, like, short from it. So
2: maybe that's what I mean. Yeah. Maybe, in my head, that's the clip of a music video because I'm old school like that.
1: That is true. So we want to give a little shout and send some love to Lensman and his family. The North Quarter just released a statement that they are going to be stopping Lensman's treatment. Really, really sad. Such a huge part of the drum and bass community. Has released some incredible music over the years. Can't imagine what that must be like for his family. The North Quarter are putting on an event tomorrow in London. So if you're based in London, head down to Club Phonox, which is on Saturday. And you can support. They've also got their Bandcamp open as well, and they are putting money towards to support his family. So we want to show some love and our own kind of support here at SWU. And this is Open Page from Lensman and our girl Rhea.

0: Right, I'm going to do some DJing.
1: You're
0: going
1: to do some DJing.
0: I never DJ on the radio. And I don't know why, you know, I'm just surrounded by other DJs. I'm just, you know, you guys, you do your thing. I'll just sit here and chat.
1: I'm excited for this. I'm excited for this set.
0: So God, no, don't put any pressure on me.
1: You look ready and raring to go.
0: I'm going
1: to
0: play a little bit Liquid.
1: Yeah.
0: Some of my own's are going to start with
1: some of my own tunes.
0: I'm going to start with a tune that you may know from myself, an Echo and Sidetrack.

0: This is where everybody puts their hands up.
1: Hands in the air!
0: So that's it from me on the deck. Nikki's up next. We're going to play a tune in between?
1: I reckon so.
0: Yeah.
1: Maybe a first play Friday in between. Should we do
0: a
1: that?
0: Little first play Friday?
1: First play Friday.
0: I said I was going to play Liquid.
1: You went in.
0: I accidentally went in. It happened. You know, I was like, ooh.
1: You're getting in the party mode.
0: This is quite a nice tune. It is Friday after all.

0: This isn't liquid. Gone into the 4/4, bangy bangy. It's a great tune. Well, I hope you guys enjoyed a little mix from me there on the decks. Doesn't happen very often, but it's fun when it does.
1: I very much enjoyed it.
0: Oh, I'm glad. Great audience.
1: So a little boogie, a little dance, a little whoops you'll hear throughout when you listen to it back.
0: When for any of you that have not been in a radio studio before, it's quite an interesting atmosphere to DJ in. We're quite used to it now,
1: yeah,
0: and, so we just go for it, and we're kind of like facing a wall when you DJ.
1: Facing a wall, and your co-presenter is behind you.
0: Yeah. And I mean, I can get into it easy peasy, but you know, it's quite a funny situation.
1: It is, it's a bit odd.

0: So we're coming straight out of this into the first Play Friday.
1: I think we are.
0: Yeah. Do you want to tell us a bit about the first Play Friday?
2: So this is more Mad Sam. Love you, Mad Sam.
0: Really?
2: More Mad Sam going down in the drum bass world right now. I got sent this tune and I immediately messaged them and I was like, hey, can I remix this tune? But instead of saying bad mon, can it say bad gal?
0: Yeah.
2: So that's going to happen.
0: Oh, I'm here for that.
2: But I'm going to let Mad Sam do the talking because it's just sick and his lyrics are wicked in this. So I'm going to play it, but I really love the tune, so I might just mix out of it and just go into the mix because it's a vibe and I'm going to get excited when I hear this tune.
0: Okay, banging, let's do it.
2: So this is one from Reflector and Mad Sam and it's called Bad Mon. And I will tell you the release date at some point. I'm just going to go check when that is. It's soon though.

So I've gone straight in with a second First Play Friday. This is an unreleased tune, one from Titan, called The Kiln. And these two mix really nice together, so we've got two First Play Fridays in a row.

0: Daisy said we got to shout her out every time we say bangy bangy on the radio because it's her vibe now. So I hope you shout me out when you say bangy bangy.
1: She brought it on herself. she was like, no bangy bangy in the wheel of, what was it, wheel of misfortune.
0: The wheel of misfortune.
1: And so now forever, we're just going to call her out whenever we do a bangy bangy.
0: She used to say it when we did back to back. She'd be like, no bangy bangy. And I'd be like, bangy bangy. It could be very misconstrued.
1: It really could.

0: I love it.
1: Yeah, lots of fun to
0: That
1: make.
0: Was a great mix, thank you. I had a little bop. I enjoyed that.
1: I very much enjoyed yours as well. We should do this more often.
0: I know, we should mix more on our own show, shouldn't we? It's wild. A wild concept. Now, you've been listening to myself, Ruth Royal.
1: And myself, Euphony.
0: We are here on Swoo FM, and we're here every first and third Friday of the month. And we love it.
1: We love it.
0: We do love
1: it. Best way to spend a Friday.
0: It is the best way to spend a Friday. We got some wicked guests coming up in the next few weeks. And, of course, some Rising Rhythms. If you would like to apply for a Rising Rhythm slot, you can email us. Music4swoo, S-W-U, @gmail.com. 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Or you can join the WhatsApp community. Head over to my Instagram at Ruth Royal Music and hit the link in the bio. Join the community. It's a lovely place to hang out as well. You

0: Imski, who I think we are also going to be getting on for a guest mix. She's doing some really exciting stuff. She is a dubstep artist. I'm really kind of bringing out some cool stuff. They've been sending me stuff quite regularly. But yeah, I really like this tune. It's called Mandelbrot. Don't know what that is.
1: Not sure either.
0: No, not sure. At least it's not an emoji for a name, because I don't know how you read that out on radio. And that has happened to us.
2: How does it? Yeah. How does that work?
0: I think people are just. I mean, I'm not saying that about this tune. Mandelbrot,
2: no,
0: maybe
2: no,
0: a thing.
2: Not about this tune.
0: But I think people are running out of ideas, and so they're just like putting little like exclamation marks. As
2: it
0: a
2: makes
0: song.
2: It stand out, I guess. Because I mean, it's really hard to find a song name that's not already been used.
0: Yeah, true.
2: A label once said to me, "Oh, don't release that song name has been used." And I was like, "Yeah, but that's what the lyrics are about."
0: Yeah, yeah. No, I know what you mean. I know what you mean. But anyway, no shade to this tune, because
2: no,
0: this tune is great.
2: This, tune at all.
0: This is Jazz Inski. Oh, hang on. She's going. That was the Dex doing
2: that
0: the
2: was
0: thing.
2: That was the Dex.
0: By the way, there is nobody at the Dex. There's a phantom DJ in the room. Anyway, Jazz Inski, Mandelbrot.
3: Swoon. Bristol, worldwide. Give us a signal if you're up.

system creating a very complicated system of sounds. Beauty process in harmony with the past. This element is present completely. Music of every culture and every period is invariably fractal.

0: day.
1: Very well.
0: I thought this was quite chilled. We just had a conversation about this.
2: Not chilled.
0: I was like, it's quite chilled dubstep. And Nikki's like, Rufus is not chilled. It's like I just said, I'm going to play a nice mellow liquid set and then end up with some dance floor with a bit of 4/4 at the end.
1: You've got chilled on the brain, but yeah, in reality.
0: I think I'm a very mellow girl. But yeah, we're loving this. So thank you so much for sending it in.
2: Thank you.

0: music consists in creating very complicated systems of sounds. Music of every culture, of every period, is invariably fractal. And then you get these extraordinary baroque decorations all over the place. All that from this little formula.
1: Loving that.
2: Love that. Nice ending.
1: I'm really glad we didn't talk over the end there.
2: And we've got to send a big shout out to Nikki T, who has texted in. This was an hour ago, though.
1: Hey,
2: saying Nikki. Big up Euphonique and Roof listening whilst on a cold, rainy walk to the park with the kids. I don't know if it's cold and rainy anymore because the weather's changing every 5 minutes in Bristol. So that's why I said this was an hour ago. So it may be sunny.
1: So it may be, who knows? Who knows?
2: We hope it's turned into a sunny walk.
1: We do hope it's turned into sunny. Now, we were having a very, very important debate off air just then. I am getting takeaway for dinner. And I don't know what to get, okay? Now, it's really important stuff, especially when you're 7 months pregnant, okay? This is very, very, very important business. Yes. And normally my go-to's are curry, mm-hmm. right? I think that's pretty good, you mm-hmm. know? I feel like pizza. And you've just recommended Gigi's.
2: Yeah, because when you said your partner was like, are you sure about pizza? And I'm like, the pizza you can be sure of is Gigi's Pizza right. in Bristol, Old Market. The best.
1: They're getting
2: pizza.
1: A free plug here.
2: I know, yeah.
1: All right, so Gigi's Pizza.
2: So
1: I think
2: good.
1: I might have to do it.
2: The one that I like is the vodka sauce pizza, which obviously
1: yes,
2: you
1: what is
2: can,
1: vodka sauce?
2: It has got vodka in it. So
1: I am
2: you
1: pregnant.
2: Are not able to have the vodka pizza, I'm afraid. But there's many other beautiful pizzas on the menu.
1: Do you think it's actually alcoholic though?
2: I've just Googled it for you and it is.
1: Can you do the research for me, please?
2: It says it is a vodka-based tomato sauce.
1: A vodka-based tomato sauce?
2: I don't like vodka, so I can taste the
1: vodka. But that's your favourite one?
2: It's more the creaminess and I don't know how to explain it, just the flavours in it. I mean, all the pizzas are great. We went to the opening day, I don't know when it was, a while ago, and we got to taste all the different pizzas. And
1: That just sounds like sounds like my heaven right now.
2: All you have made your decision.
1: All I want to do is eat at the moment, and I want to eat carbohydrate. Yeah, I want to try all the pizza. Jay is saying, this is on the WhatsApp community, curry, if it's a hot one, could induce labour for you. Yeah, we're not ready. We're not
2: they
1: there
2: want you
1: yet.
2: Back in
1: Jay.
2: The rave already, Ruth.
1: Yeah.
2: That's what it is.
1: Come on, let's get the baby out. Let's get going. So we got a brand new one from Clips and Drea. This is Come Find Me.

0: We have had
1: We've
0: fun.
1: Had fun. We've done a bit of DJing.
0: We've
1: had a chat.
0: Giggle,
1: I've decided I'm having pizza for dinner, which is, you know,
0: I'm still not decided. It might be inspired for Gigi. No, I don't know.
1: Maybe you're going to have Gigi's as well.
0: Maybe loads of people are going to get Gigi's tonight. When you commission on this Gigi's.
1: Yes, come on. Give us some
0: bigger.
1: Free pizza. Bring it to the studio. Now we're going to finish the show with some heavyweights. This is Lee Matthews and Benny. Benny is from Bristol. Tom from Lee Matthews was staying with us last week. And it's wicked to hear this new tune, Bass Face, which Bass has Face. Just dropped. I was watching them film some of their content for it, and it was basically just them at the pub having a pint. They were like, yeah, we're just going to do like stop motion. So like, we'll just put the camera on and then we'll have like, you know, sort of 4 or 5 pints and we'll just chat. I was
0: this
1: like,
0: this is work. Yeah,
1: this is
0: totally work.
1: A great idea, guys. You have nailed it. But yeah, this is an absolute belter.

0: going to keep the tunes hard to the end of the show. Don't forget, we are back in 2 weeks, which I think is the 15th of May. Is that right? Make sure you stay locked. Nikki's like, I'm now there.
1: Your face, like.
0: Yes. Yes. Like. More bass faces, like. All around.
2: More bass faces all around.

0: When I first did this show on Swoo a few years ago, we used to have a feature called Stinker of the Week.
1: I feel like this is the one.
0: I think this would be Stinker of the Week. It lures you into a false sense of security with this lovely line.

0: she's in the studio. So stay locked for that. We are going to sign off with a tune from my very good friends, Echo and Sidetrack. This one is with Lebowski, Afterlife. It's a beautiful tune. Guys, stay locked with Swoo. We will see you next time.
1: Next time.

got quite a chilled show for you this month. Basically just tunes that you might want to chill in the sun to. Kicking off with one of my favourites from Bonobo, this is Recurring. The sun's finally come out today, so I hope if you're listening, you're enjoying a nice cold pint somewhere.

Edible there with The Scene featuring Jelani Blackman. The next tune I'm going to play, it's actually a new one from me. It's coming out on the 15th of May. It's called Blue and it features me on the vocals, guitar, saxophone and production. Yeah, got a wicked remix as well from Hella that's coming out a few weeks after that. They'll play after this. But yeah, this is a first play for me. This is Rose Holland and Blue.

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1: I discovered this on Don Surf's Rinse FM show. What a banger. 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

0: have a beautiful sunny day today, right? 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
1: Another one off the same album. 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

mic rotted in my hands. 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

Hey, Gorilla Flip here. Hope everyone's having a lovely evening. I'm having a lovely time just playing random tunes. If you want to catch a kind of more formulated set, I'll be playing at Love Saves the Day on Saturday on the transmission stage. I'll be previewing a bunch of new music there as well.

quarter hour to an absolute smoke. This one's called Don't Listen. If you get a chance to see them live, go and see them live. They're amazing.

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I will put the full track list up on my Instagram if anyone wants to find

going to finish on this one. My remix of Slow's Fix Me Up. She has just made an amazing new album. Please go check it out. On True Thoughts, it's full of future classics.

Yes, yes, hope everyone's had a nice week so far. You're going to be locked into myself, Janaway, on Sue FM. Stay tuned for the next hour for some fresh 160 and jungle bits, all with a bit of Brazilian twist in there as well.

This is the last track for myself. You've been listening to Janaway on Sue FM for the past hour. Hope everyone has a nice weekend. And big ups for tuning in. I'll see you here next time. Same time next month.

So yeah, we're going to be starting off a bit slower today, going through some sort of like more jazzy bits and pieces. We actually have a show today at the boxing gym. It's our first sort of mini festival. If you don't know much about Tokyo Station, we're essentially a jazz meets jungle brand and collective.

So yeah, if you could send your Instagram handle to 078-4000-1037, we'll announce some winners towards the end of the show.

Yes, yes. Big love to Tokyo Station for having me down. This is Domar. Here for the next hour or so, warming up for festivities tonight at Boxing Gym.

myself and the rest of the Space Jams family are going to be at Tokyo Station tonight. We're going to be running an open jam on the outside stage, 8 till 11. So if you're coming down and you're a musician or a vocalist, yeah, bring an instrument, bring your sticks, get involved. It's going to be, well, hopefully, sunset set. We'll see.

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Thank you so much to Swoo. Big ups as always. This has been Tokyo Station. My name's Alex. Once again, we got a show at the boxing gym tonight. If you're looking for some jazzy, jungly bits,

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And yeah, I'm with you till 12 p.m. this morning.

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So yeah, we're gonna start your Saturday right. Keep it locked. It's Izzy on Swoo FM.

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1: Other services, and we need to understand that the government have really got blood on their hands because they've cut back so much and they are seeing these body bags mounting and not doing anything with it.
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My skin a real one, that's my G. That's how you know I still got the streets. Money talks, money speaks. 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Money talks,

from 1980, sounds of the Ahmad Jamal Trio, and the title track from the album, The Awakening, an appropriate kind of tune as we are on Easter Sunday and the blossoms are in the trees. Hope the sun's shining for you wherever you are in the world. This is Judy Roberts and The River Must Flow.

0: Smokey Robinson from the album Quiet Storm with The Agony and the Ecstasy, as sampled by Little Sims a couple of years ago. This one is Paulette Reeves and You Are My Star.
1: Bristol, worldwide, give us a

sounds of the Caprells and What You Need. And this one is Trapeer and his version of the much covered Can't Hide Love.

Sounds of Sourdough Disco on your Bank Holiday Sunday. James Small alongside Paolo Fulci up on the half hour. Keep it locked, and whatever you're doing today, I hope it's a fantastic long weekend for you.

That was Rainbow by Motion, which was a one LP set by George Oban, who was the bass player in Aswad. Here's Jimmy Dukes.

Sado Disco on your bank holiday Sunday. That one, bingo, and we can't get enough. And this is Jennifer Benjamin and her Flip of the Jones Girls. This feeling's killing me.

You're in tune with Sourdough Disco, James Small, Paolo Fulci on Swoo. Just a quick shout out for a gig we've got coming up later this month on the 18th of April. And this is going to take place at the Elmer's Arms on Old Market. Very excited to be involved in this. A new night called Synthetic Romances being put together by Sick Boy. We'll be there in attendance alongside special guests.

Yeah, I know you're laughing, those of you who heard Pain. Yeah, you're right, I sure did. I said I'd never take him back again. Well, it's a woman's prerogative to change her mind, isn't it? But we do it all the time. Don't laugh, you probably done the same thing too. It's just that you know me and I don't know you. You know, one thing time has taught me, that having a piece of man is better than having no man at all. So I'm gonna just take what I got and work with it. You understand what I mean? And don't you remember thinking back just a few years when people used to try to help you stay together? They find out you're on the verge of breaking up.

Yeah, thanks for listening today. Solo Disco, Bank Holiday Sunday. Just want to give a big shout out and thank you to my mate Mark, who very kindly made me that super exclusive set of Sourdough Disco coasters with his special 3D printer. So thanks for that, mate. It was a really nice surprise. Hope the rest of your bank holiday weekend is absolutely spanking, and whatever you get up to, stay safe, have a good, and keep it locked. It's Swoo.

and I'm back. Welcome, people. This is the Blacksmith and Phrenic show with me, Phrenic, riding solo today. My man Blacksmith is running about for the event tonight, doing that last minute organisation. So yeah, on this bank holiday, Monday, Sunday event, we're bringing Lloyd Banks to Bristol for the first time. Lost Horizon. It's going to be kicking off at 7, closing at 11, so you can party afterwards as well. There's going to be a dope number of hip-hop, myself obviously on the decks, Caravan Voice. We've got Quasi coming through. A man like Isaiah Dread coming down to Bristol as well, which is super sick, man. And of course the headliner, Lloyd Banks. So we'll kick off the show with one of his.

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I'm telling you, mate, I'm talking for me, oh, mate. 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

So I produced a beat on Grace's new album. Grace is a great MC singer out of Tasmania, Australia. Outstanding album she's created. Super talented. Very happy to have got this next track on there. This is another track from Grace Cheer, produced by myself. This one right here is called Morning Fog.

0: artists were under attack.
1: Yeah, so Flip Tricks there, featuring Koops. So I have a project out, it was out last week. It's actually an old project. Which was back from, like, I think around 2000 and... I want to say like 15 or something. I made this beat tape, and it's been re-released by a German label called Six Music, and it's called Back to the Beat Tape. So what I'm going to do is I'm going to roll through some of these beats for you on the decks. Yeah, it's available now everywhere, because yeah, I kind of put this out before the whole Spotify thing really kind of blew up, do you know what I mean? So never made it on. It's even on my Bandcamp. Originally put out by a Bulgarian label called Dusted Wax Kingdom. Big up Dusted Wax. So yeah, it's the first track here, Third Rock.

You're locked into the Blacksmith and Frenic show with me, Frenic. Blacksmith's running about, sorting out our event tonight at Lost Horizon. And I'm rolling through my project Back to the Beat tape, out now everywhere.

0: to be strong. Too bad. You're going to die.
1: What is your name?
0: Later. You'll find out.

tune into the Blacksmith and Phrenic show here on Sue FM. I've been rolling through my Back to the Beat tape project, out now. I'm going to crack on with some other tunes now. Next one, a little favourite from Alchemist.

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0: Matters of great concern should be treated lightly. 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
1: Yeah, Comedian Studios.

me done. Locked into Blacksmith and Phrenic show with me, Phrenic. So yeah, be sure to come, and if you're in Bristol, come out tonight. Start doors open at 7. Lost Horizon, Lloyd Banks, myself, Blacksmith, Quaze, Isaiah Dread, and Press One as well, of course. Not forgetting my man Press One is also doing a set. Sick night of hip hop on a Sunday night. Thanks again for tuning in.

0: Just to give us a bit of background about herself, you know, a little bit of an introduction before we get into the mix. So, yeah, hi, Mother T.
1: Hi.
0: How are you doing today?
2: Yeah, not too bad.
0: Lovely, lovely. So, yeah, tell us about yourself.

0: scene through like Amapiano, as a lot of people know, but very quickly changed my direction because I was very heavy on mixing genres. So now it's like everything Afro electronic.
1: Yep, that's how I know you.
0: Yeah, it's a lot of fun and I love my edits as well. So I go digging for edits. I make my own. I just have a lot of fun with it because I feel like that's what music is supposed to be like. Supposed to be expression.
1: Okay. Yeah. Nice. So, what can we expect? You know, from you moving forward. You know, what have you been up to? You know, where you've been. Talk to me about that.
0: I mean, definitely been working behind the scenes. I took a bit of a break. I think it's important for everyone to do that. Health and wealth. Mm-hmm. I mean, I got a little bit sick and I couldn't really be outside, so I had to do everything behind the scenes. So now I'm just like, you know what? Everyone needs to hear me. So now you're gonna kind of get a sense of where I've been, what has inspired me. I think you're gonna hear.
1: Okay, nice. Well, I'm excited to hear it. I'm

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thing. 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

rappers, them are getting excited. 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

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Yo, big 4-5, wanna put a nozzle of the big 4-5. Listen, yo, I roll up ready. Sky couple shots out the semi. 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Yeah, horror show style. 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

rave in the dogs. 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
1: Good evening, one and all. This is Javen, and you're listening to my soulful drum and bass show on Swoo FM. That first track that I kicked things off with was by myself and Makoto. And that one's just come out on Friday on Liquicity. I feel like every show I've got a new tune to announce. But that's no surprise to me, really, because my release schedule is looking pretty full at the moment. But I hope you like that first one. It's by myself, Javen, and Makoto. It's called Magic, and I'm going to be playing it over the coming months because it's a summery tune and the sun is properly trying to cut through at the moment.

So once again, Primitive Instinct with Sekoa. Really, really like that tune. So as I mentioned at the start of the show, I've been making a lot of music recently. Last week I put on a writing camp at the Bristol Beacon. I had a lot of very talented people come through, the likes of Hoax, Sattle, Cameron Hayes, Gardner, Charlie Bricks, Reverend from Ill Truth, Amos, Kino, Violet, and a bunch more people as well. I've done writing camps before, and it's always been a great experience, but it's been a completely different experience having one for myself. Can't wait to wrap the bits up and show you what's come out of it. In a couple weeks' time, I'll be playing a set at Love Saves the Day, a live PA on a Sunday. So those of you that will be there, come and check me out. I'll be in the big top on the run stage.

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1: If you're just locking in, this is Javen, and you're listening to my drum and bass show on 2FM. 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
2: You ready?
1: Let's get back to the soulful vibes. This is a collaboration I did with Etherwood that came out on UKF last month.

Expectations by Rizzle. And you know what? He's one of those producers that is just so sick at pretty much everything he puts his hands to, really. I first knew of him from working with Operate. So I've been working with Operate for quite a few years now. And I met him at Overview Night. They've done a couple EPs together, and I've known they've done a bunch of minimal stuff together. And also I've hosted for their sets as well. And they've been minimal, you know, moody, quite hardcore in places, not really that soulful. But yeah, I started digging into his back catalogue and I'm like, oh my God, this guy has got it. Like, he's really got that soulful flavour that I really like, man. So yeah, Rizzle, Temptations. I've got more on the way with him as well. So watch out for that.

0: Swoo.
1: Conspiracy with Shores. So we're halfway through the show. I'll be with you until 9 p.m. I hope you've been enjoying the vibe so far on this Sunday evening. I've got plenty more for you.

Welcome to the second half of the show. We've had 60 minutes of soulful music, and we're about to lock into another 60 minutes of soulful drum and bass music.

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That's it from me. I'll see you next month.

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0: Mr. Mayor, have you purchased illegal drugs in the last 2 years?
1: Yes, I have.

chosenly, decorated with a stoic poker face. Cards on the table, heart with a Z's, balanced on a knife edge, halfway to stable. Can't say I'm grateful, left a mark like a people. You ever feel that life and put everything on a beagle? Deliciously painful. Guess that's fate, fool for face, fools. 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I create music for the lost and the desperate. Try drop knowledge like a college professor, but that's never gonna stack the bruschetta. Let's have a procession till they

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1: So yeah, I'm gonna keep with this album, Culture by Sam Crash. This one's called 360, featuring Edo G, Jerusalem the Damager, El Defensi, and Bristol's very own DJ Rogue. Shout out to Rogue every time.

So yes, people, just to let you know, I've got a couple of bookings going on. Been booked for two brilliant festivals in Wales. One is called Westerbore, and that'll be on the end of June. And I'll be playing with my boy Joey Del Toro, and we'll be doing a new project over like a drum and bass hip hop live show. So I'm really excited about that. We're getting that dialed in. And also as well, another Welsh festival called Breakout. Selector J-Man's playing. It's a really cool underground little festival, and I'm backing it, and that'll be at the end of July. So yeah, check me out on these festivals. This one's Sadistic, I Saw the Reaper. Keep it locked, people.

big ups, Feline Man. Had some epic shows with that kiddie across Europe, and he just reps it hard. Shout to Wicked and Bonnie as well. I kind of met this next crew with, like, alongside Feline, and there was a big European thing that's been happening, and, like, the boys from Bristol go out, boys from Plymouth go out, and, like, No Ice Cream Sound, Plymouth crew. This one's featuring one of the best Welsh MCs going, man, like, Intra MC, alongside the heavy

So yeah, man, I think it's all linked, this style of like rapping over like the more reggae elements all the way through to grime and hip hop. That's what I try to rep. And this artist, Zoom T, man, absolute superstar, like a unique artist and person. And yeah, this is Mungo Typhoon.

And you know, one of my personal favourites, Madly, she's a sick artist. But you know, Binbags, Dearbrain, the whole outfit on this. But anyway, next up we got Caprison. This one's called Swarm. Played this a couple of times. But people, just listen to the wordplay on this dude, man. Absolutely extraordinary.

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This is a go-to for me, man. Jay Royale. Honestly, some absolute bangers on this whole album. It's called The Register Collection. This one's called Let Go, featuring Big Twin and production by Ray.

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Right, we're gonna go back to UK now. This one's Dead Players. Love the collaboration between Dabla and John Baxter. Yeah, perfect union, man. This one's called Gas.

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So I've like found this again. This one's called Boyo, and it's like an artist from Wales. Love the Welsh accent. I played this bare times, but it's getting a rerun just because I found it again. 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

0: So yeah, boy, repping the Welsh contingency. Shout to Captain on that. A real pioneer for Welsh artists. So yeah, I appreciate everything that Captain does for our scene. So shout to Captain all day, every day. Keeping it grimy now, we're going to go to a bit of Bristol grime. This is J0117. Don't need them.
1: Bye, bye. I just got family, I don't need friends. So you'll see who we're there in the end.
2: Yeah.
1: They might need you, so I don't need them.
2: Said Bristol up.
1: Yeah.

0: always been a problem.
1: Yeah. One of Bristol's finest exports, man. Shout J017, shout Dimpson. Cheese and bread, cheese and bread. Next up, we got Dirty Dyke. This is called Pimmin' at Midnight. And it's got Jam Baxter. And yeah, Dyke's the realest, man. He is the realest.
2: Just got kicked out of the bottom of the head and anything like that.

0: tackling the last bit of this set with some of the old bangers. I played this probably about a year ago. Called Normal by Koji Radical.
1: Yo, easy.

on, even though I know it's wrong to treat rappers like a napkin after I pissed on commodes. Then I wipe us on the toilet, can't decipher if you know that my life is tied to giving hoodlums life despite the hoes that their sights are fixed upon to give them pipe out of control. But the plight we abide in has almost wiped our frontal lobe of our heritage. Rare kids like me who grew up savage, they got embarrassed when they went to their partner crib and seen their mattress had a bed frame. Shout out to those who told me Tobit was a pet name. Tobit Chuku Dubem Wigwe is my correct name. Praise God for follies of my colleagues that embody everything I overcame, blowing that ganji to suppress pain. Oh, but I was weak though, so on occasion purple haze would keep me warmer than a peacoat. Debo, shouldn't be what you portray when you placebo. But now my flow to cheat code, every bar is worth a kilo, ooh. Every bar is worth a kilo, ooh.

0: try to harm me, I don't scrap
1: okay.
0: I dropped two kids and I still snap back.
1: Yeah.
0: Had to have these girls, don't think my pen dead.
1: Yeah.
0: Hard to sleep on me like a twin bed.
1: Yeah.
0: Broke, now I ball like a skinhead.
1: Yeah.
0: You only get one shot, that's what Slim said.
1: Yeah.
0: Only had one wish, worked a Ray J to vacate. Yeah. Anything.

0: is tragedy. Please don't try to take my life, that's a catastrophe. On my soul, ain't no hoe in my anatomy. And I put that
1: That one was Toby Eaton Away, featuring Fat called E. Touring for a classic here, man. Course of Commotion, Bugsy Malone featuring Skip Marley. Just a tune, man. Just a tune. Sunday Night Crew, you with me, yeah?

So yeah, I'm drawn for the classics on this one. This one's Million Dan, Dogs and Sledges. Who remembers this, man? Skitch used to play this a lot. And yeah, Million Dan is actually a gentleman, a really nice guy, and one of the British finest exports.

0: Yeah, Millie and Dan was part of Demon Boys. Yeah, we wouldn't be nothing without that crew. Right, I'm gonna do some American stuff now. We're going splash, splash, splash, quick.
1: Why I couldn't have pretty cars and good money and nice homes now? Why do I have to wait till I die to get milk and honey?
2: Yo, hey, yo.

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Got Illusions coming, Cypress Hill. Yeah, man. Keep it locked, keep it smooth, people.

Yo, Psycho Show was so important, man. Mad that they took inspiration from the Bristol sound as well. Mug said that he used to listen to Portishead and stuff, so yeah, you can see it in the ear in us. Anyway, Thick Lip by That Kid, Daddy.

0: I'm really feeling this artist at the moment. He's called HGM, and he's working with my good friend and partner in crime, Skinny Tools. This tune's actually out in a couple of days. It's called Agent Provocateur. And yeah, just check it. But HGM, man, very intelligent, nice.
1: Weird how I get nostalgic for places I've never been to. Block out the ones that I have with a bump and a blag and a river removed. There was a past life I was naive, blissful and likely to forget the truth. Nowadays collect the proof, then disconnect cause I'm mentally bruised.

0: agent provocateur. Stand in line with the sirens, havoc in shore like never before. I don't know who to trust, can't tell between petals and thorns. Swear we thought we were sure, but we never been sure. Yeah. Agent provocateur. Stand in line with the sirens, havoc in shore like never before. I don't know who to trust, can't tell between petals and thorns. Swear we thought we were sure, but we never been sure. Yeah. I'm strapped, clear the cash, no cash for cashmere, do the maths. Eyes locked on ganache, those lot got lost in panache. Always see flash chains on Instagram. Flex from a snail course salesman, half of them play for a pyramid scam. Girls see internet tea, want breasts overseas like tits in Milan. Fixing the floors, kids insecure, should've nurtured and given them tabs. It's an attention economy. What the heck was I on about? 3 sec lifespan and we get run around. When the recession hits, can't do nothing about it. Shit, at least we got thumping sounds. Grassroot one can't fund the crowd. Clubs turn flats, all shutting down. Where's all the love in town? It's my Mandarin. Took L, so I have to win. I lost my head like Anne Boleyn. Before I get the chopping block, can't spread poison, Novichok. Link the boys and scrap bars, banging out putts and black star. Can't bat charades and pantomimes. Yeah, watch them redact the lines. Patronized, infantilized. I have to find solace, trap my mind. Trust us back to my office. Let me scroll on TikTok. Agent provocateur. Stand in line with the sirens, havoc in shore like never before. I don't know who to trust, can't tell between petals and thorns. Swear we thought we were sure, but we never been sure. Yeah. Agent provocateur. Stand in line with the sirens, havoc in shore like never before. I don't know who to trust, can't tell between petals and thorns. Swear we thought we were sure, but we never been sure. Yeah.
1: So yeah, I'm gonna keep it exclusive with HGN now. This is another unheard tune. It's called Red Lion, produced by the man Skinny Tools. And yeah, someone to watch out for. Really good artist. Shout HGN. You can speak Italian as well. Yeah.

Fizzy pop, quid from a shot to two hit in my socks. Ticking lines, dots, time move quicker than clocks. High noon, lose few dimes on moon pies and chili can hops. Pack it in the back of his Patagonica jacket. The man is tough, the magic goes stupefying, suit and tie. Ton of boot liquor to beat Nick. Booze dinner with steaming. Cracking crack until crashing, cramming chips in our gobs, view sick in the evening. Prank woo big in the locks, whittle with the brittle, no dinners with snobs. Got too big for my shoes, but we're never too big to be doxed. Red line, decks in a red line. Oh boy, I'm skiing the best when it's bedtime. Bloodstream fiddle with enzymes.

to one, accumulating the crunch, stuck in a loop up to my boots, hugging the floor, drunk and confused. 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
1: Proper good lyricist, that boy. Shout out to HGN. This one's Flip Tricks, featuring one of my favourite grime artists, Frisco. This new album that he's got out is absolutely amazing. 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
1: 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This one's Olu Swala Kaka, and it's called Poloi. I love this production. International vibes, people. Swoop.
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0: album with Flip Trick. This one called Dangerous, featuring a lot of people. Winnell, 893, J-Man, Harry Shotter, Ramson Badbone, Sparks, Farmer G, Verbs, Dabbler, Tremendous. Hang on, anyone else?
1: Hi,
0: no, that's it.
2: So yeah,
0: shout out to Flip Trick. 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

as well. I find it hard sometimes because I put my stuff on Ableton and it's hard to read everyone's name. But look, I'm going to finish with my own tune. This is with Skinny Tools. This one's called Normal Ain't Ordinary. Thanks for locking in, people. Really appreciate all of our...

Good evening out there. You are locked in to Swoo FM. Coming at you live from Bristol.

I'm Palmwave U, electronic music DJ and producer. And I have the privilege of coming down to Swoo first Sunday of every month for 2 hours of the freshest cutting edge electronic music from across the spectrum.

tend to lean in a more techno adjacent direction, but I like to play a bit of dubstep, a bit of house, a bit of drum and bass, a bit of everything really. But typically at the fringes.

Just warming proceedings up tonight with this new piece from Valentino Mora. This one called S-Bahn.

gonna zone out to this for a bit, but then I want to pick up the pace tonight to kick things off anyway. We'll definitely be techno leaning, but exploring the fringes of drum and bass area music also. So yeah, let's get into it. This is Palmwave View taking you through till 1 a.m. for the next 2 hours on the Big Bad Swoo. Keep it locked.

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Yeah. 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In the groove, in the flow. You're listening to myself, Palm Wave U, broadcasting live on Swoo FM. 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

proves that other life exists in the universe. It is now possible to understand how life could have been transported to Earth from some distant planet. 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

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Been rolling for just over 40 minutes now. Do some kind of techno drummer bass crossover stuff. And I'm feeling good tonight. Feel like I'm locked into the groove behind the decks.

0: So yeah, slowly gonna bring it down tonight. But we still got an hour 20 to go. Plenty more music to come, stuff from Raw Tracks, stuff from Keepsakes, stuff from Sagittarian. So yeah, keep it locked. This is Palm Wave U on Swoo FM.
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Myself, Palmwave U, behind the decks right now. Having a whale of a time.

I'm rolling through till 1 a.m. So we still got about an hour to go. Let's start to wind it down. Come on the journey with me. 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

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This one called Parallel Universe. Sorry, it's either out now or forthcoming on Ingram Music. 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

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Gonna keep it on this dubstepy tip.

Gotta shout this tune out. This is a new music from Mac and Tasteman. This one called Hustle. Forthcoming Terror Rhythm as part of their Pressure Points release. And I'm just loving this track. Takes me straight back to like 2010 era UK post-dubstep scene. Super different, super fresh era. Great groove on this track too. 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

Who's still there? Zoning out to this one. Taking things psychedelic in the closing moments. Last 15 minutes of Palm Wave U on SWU. Thanks so much for joining tonight. All the regulars and any new people too.

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I'm gonna get my head down. Stay with me.

Tonight, you have been listening to Palm Wave U, broadcasting live on Swoo FM. It's time for me to wrap things up. I'm not going to lie, I found a real groove tonight. 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